And I touched your face, narcotic mindful lace. And I called your name like an addicted to cocaine.

did you ever realize that your mistake had a price? Oh, you threw it all away, 'cause you're the devil in disguise. Now would you ever realize the consequences of

0: head down when nothing feels like home. It's good to know that you're not alone.
1: Landeswelle Thüringen. So klingen die guten Zeiten.